emanating light. Suggesting

The three little pigs have done built up their homes, and the wolf has been chased from the

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I think something's broken, all locked up and frozen, 'cause I

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It's stainless steel and it's guaranteed to tick on till I die. It costs as much as a good horse,

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Yeah, you just hold me that much tighter when I'm broken and downcast. In a throwaway world you give me,

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These are hard days.

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Georgia, Georgia, the whole day through, just an old sweet song keeps Georgia on my mind. Each day, Georgia, a song of you comes as sweet and clear as moonlight through the pines. Another arms reach out to me, other eyes

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I can't help it if I'm still in love with you.

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1: Bill, thank you very much. I can truthfully say that this is a real honor to be asked to be on this record, and, well, you're just the greatest.
0: Thank you.

be. 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Where the shade comes free with a tree.